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1: Memorial Weekend is here. Please remember what the weekend is all about. Ralph Gracie, American Legion Post 14, will have their annual Memorial Day service at 10 o'clock on Monday at Greenwood Cemetery. LaPorte Post 462 will have their service for veterans, 9 a.m. Monday, rifle salute and taps at Evergreen Cemetery in Cabacona. Then at 10 a.m., speakers, music, and a wreath ceremony plus taps at the LaPorte School. Services then continue at the Garfield Lake Landing to honor those lost at sea. And the Bemidji VFW Post 1260 will have a ceremony at 9 a.m. at Trinity Lutheran Church on Highway 71 in Lake George. Please remember what the weekend is all about. We'll check your forecast up next
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12: Overcast tonight with showers likely. Lows level off around 40. Easterly winds 8 to 15 miles per hour. Daytime highs approaching 53. Tomorrow, cloudy. Chance of rain showers tomorrow night. Lows dip down to about 36. Cloudy skies expected. That's your forecast. I'm weatherology meteorologist Paul Trombley. Get the latest weather updates online at minnesotadailyweather.com. Currently 57.
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5: Overcast tonight with showers likely. Lows level off around 40. Easterly winds 8 to 15 miles per hour. Daytime highs approaching 53. Tomorrow, cloudy. Chance of rain showers tomorrow night. Lows dip down to about 36. Cloudy skies expected. That's your forecast. I'm weatherology meteorologist Paul Trombley. Get the latest weather updates online at MinnesotaDailyWeather.com. Currently 57.

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6: Rain showers likely
7: tonight.
6: Otherwise, cloudy skies expected. Lows level off around 40. Winds out of the east, 5 to 10 miles per hour. Cloudy skies expected tomorrow. High temperatures reach up to 53. Chance of rain showers tomorrow night. Lows dip down to about 36. Overcast. And that's your forecast. I'm weatherology meteorologist Paul Frombly. Get the latest weather updates online at MinnesotaDailyWeather.com. Currently 56.
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6: Rain showers likely tonight. Otherwise, cloudy skies expected. Lows level off around 40. Winds out of the east, 5 to 10 miles per hour. Cloudy skies expected tomorrow. High temperatures reach up to 53. Chance of rain showers tomorrow night. Lows dip down to about 36. Overcast. And that's your forecast. I'm weatherology meteorologist Paul Frombly. Get the latest weather updates online at MinnesotaDailyWeather.com. Currently 56.

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1: Memorial Weekend is here. Please remember what the weekend is all about. Ralph Gracie, American Legion Post 14, will have their annual Memorial Day service at 10 o'clock on Monday at Greenwood Cemetery. LaPorte Post 462 will have their service for veterans, 9 a.m. Monday, rifle salute and taps at Evergreen Cemetery in Cabacona. Then at 10 a.m., speakers, music, and a wreath ceremony plus taps at the LaPorte School. Services then continue at the Garfield Lake Landing to honor those lost at sea. And the Bemidji VFW Post 1260 will have a ceremony at 9 a.m. at Trinity Lutheran Church on Highway 71 in Lake George. Please remember what the weekend is all about. We'll check your forecast up next
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2: Are you ready for a barefoot blue jean night with Jake Owen? Then buckle up. Kickin' the Country is back June 10th through the 13th. Wednesday night, we kick it off loud with Jackal. Guitar screaming, crowd roaring, no easing into it. Thursday, Aaron Lewis takes the stage, and we'll have every country boy in the crowd singing. Friday is always going to be a party when Neil McCoy shows up. Yes, Billy's got his beer goggles on. And then Jake Owen lights it up with Barefoot Blue Jean Night energy. Saturday, we go big. Drew Baldridge bringing the heat.
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8: Rain showers likely tonight. Otherwise, cloudy skies expected. Lows level off around 40. Winds out of the east, 5 to 10 miles per hour. Cloudy skies expected tomorrow. High temperatures reach up to 53. Chance of rain showers tomorrow night. Lows dip down to about 36. Overcast. And that's your forecast. I'm weatherology meteorologist Paul Frombly. Get the latest weather updates online at MinnesotaDailyWeather.com. Currently, it's 52 degrees.
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8: Rain showers likely
9: tonight.
8: Otherwise, cloudy skies expected. Lows level off around 40. Winds out of the east, 5 to 10 miles per hour. Cloudy skies expected tomorrow. High temperatures reach up to 50.

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1: This week is the opener at Bemidji Speedway. It's the Jack Sparby Memorial Chicken Shack Nationals. 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Drivers are ready. 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It's the Jack Sparby Memorial Chicken Shack Nationals. 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We'll see you at Bemidji Speedway. 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
10: Lows level off around 40 tonight under cloudy skies with a chance of rain showers. Northeasterly winds 5 to 10 miles per hour. Highs level off around 53 tomorrow. Overcast skies. Overcast skies tomorrow night. Chance of rain showers. Lows around 36. And that's your forecast. I'm weatherology meteorologist Paul Trombley. Get the latest weather updates online at MinnesotaDailyWeather.com. Currently 48.

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8: Lows level off around 40 tonight under cloudy skies with a chance of rain showers. Northeasterly winds 5 to 10 miles per hour. Highs level off around 53 tomorrow. Overcast skies. Overcast skies tomorrow night. Chance of rain showers. Lows around 36. And that's your forecast. I'm weatherology meteorologist Paul Trombley. Get the latest weather updates online at MinnesotaDailyWeather.com. Currently 48.

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1: Memorial Weekend is here. Please remember what the weekend is all about. Ralph Gracie, American Legion Post 14, will have their annual Memorial Day service at 10 o'clock on Monday at Greenwood Cemetery. LaPorte Post 462 will have their service for veterans, 9 a.m. Monday, rifle salute and taps at Evergreen Cemetery in Cabacona. Then at 10 a.m., speakers, music, and a wreath ceremony plus taps at the LaPorte School. Services then continue at the Garfield Lake Landing to honor those lost at sea. And the Bemidji VFW Post 1260 will have a ceremony at 9 a.m. at Trinity Lutheran Church on Highway 71 in Lake George. Please remember what the weekend is all about. We'll check your forecast up next
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9: Lows level off around 40 tonight under cloudy skies with a chance of rain showers. Northeasterly winds 5 to 10 miles per hour. Highs level off around 53 tomorrow. Overcast skies. Overcast skies tomorrow night. Chance of rain showers. Lows around 36. And that's your forecast. I'm weatherology meteorologist Paul Frombly. Get the latest weather updates online at minnesotadailyweather.com. Currently 48.
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0: 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Bemidji School Board will meet tonight. We'll set the dates for filing periods for candidacy for three positions that'll be open this November. Lots of fires across northern Minnesota, including one firefighting plane that was shot at. Those stories and much more. 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
2: Lows level off around 40 tonight under cloudy skies with a chance of rain showers. Northeasterly winds 5 to 10 miles per hour. Highs level off around 53 tomorrow. Overcast skies. Overcast skies tomorrow night. Chance of rain showers. Lows around 36. And that's your forecast. I'm weatherology meteorologist Paul Trombley. Get the latest weather updates online at MinnesotaDailyWeather.com. Currently 48.

Speaking of the coast, remember Five for Beach, you and me. That sunset, cliffs by the sea, and the night rolled in. And you still talk about that moon that I can't recall.

0: All right, check out this good news. A gas station clerk in Detroit is being called a real-life hero after he trusted his gut and acted fast. I'm not even going to begin to pronounce his name, so I'll just... It looks like Abraham, so I'll call him Abraham. He spotted that something was off when a man and a teenage girl approached the counter, and the girl suddenly, silently mouthed the word, help. He stepped out from behind the counter, placed himself between them, and he guided the girl to safety while police arrived and took the man into custody. It's incredible. The girl is now safely home with her family, and that is really good news.
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0: Professional wrestling fans, the road to Slammiversary is on. 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
9: Cloudy skies expected overnight with a chance of rain showers. Lows dip down to about 40. Winds out of the northeast, 5 to 10 miles per hour. Daytime highs approaching 53. Monday, cloudy skies expected. Overcast skies Monday night, chance of rain showers 36. And that's your forecast. I'm weatherology meteorologist Paul Frombly. Get the latest weather updates online at MinnesotaDailyWeather.com. Currently, it's 48 degrees.
0: The excuses that the world's going to tell you, no, we need to save up a little bit more money. 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
1: Okay, topic break. I'm going to do this again. I'm going to play you what is arguably one of the most iconic sounds in all of summertime. Here it is. Yes, it's the ice cream truck. You hear that sound and you start gathering those sticky quarters together in your pocket as a kid, right? And you try to trace this truck because it's going down in one street over and you're cutting through houses and you're trying to get to the ice cream truck as it's playing, right? What are you ordering from that ice cream truck? What are you ordering from this truck? You hear it coming. You got your sticky quarters. Do you remember what it was? Do you remember what you ordered? I want to take a trip down memory lane. If you remember, call me. 866-607-8383. I'll put you on the air. No wrong answers. What did you order from the ice cream truck?
2: 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A new chance for you to be a part of a show. Chime in on our topic tonight by calling and sharing at 866-607-8383. This is your show, America. This is After Midnight.
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13: Rain showers likely overnight, otherwise cloudy skies expected. Lows dip down to about 40. Northeast winds 5 to 10 miles per hour. Overcast again Monday, highs around 57. Overcast skies Monday night, showers likely 37. And that's your forecast. I'm weatherology meteorologist Paul Trombley. Get the latest weather updates online at minnesotadailyweather.com. Right now, it's 48 degrees.
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7: Rain showers, likely.
8: Overnight, otherwise cloudy skies expected. Lows dip down to about 40. Northeast winds, 5 to 10 miles per hour. Overcast again, Monday. Highs around 57. Overcast skies, Monday night. Showers likely, 37. And that's your forecast. I'm weatherology meteorologist Paul Frombly. Get the latest weather updates online at MinnesotaDailyWeather.com. Right now, it's 48 degrees.

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0: talking about history, and he's even got the diploma to prove it. It's time for This Day in History on After Midnight with Granger Smith.
1: On this day, May the 18th, 1804, Napoleon became the Emperor of France. 1860, Abraham Lincoln was nominated for president at the Republican Convention. 1927, Graham's Chinese Theater opened up in Hollywood. 1974, India exploded an atomic bomb for the first time. 1980, Mount St. Helens erupted. 2012, Facebook raised $16 billion, the largest tech IPO in history. Some famous birthdays include slugger Reggie Jackson, SNL alum Tina Fey, Pope John Paul II, country singer David Nail, and the king of country music himself, George Strait. Those are just a few things that went down on this day in history.
0: You've got it locked on After Midnight with Granger Smith.
1: Hey, y'all, it's Granger Smith. 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
6: Cloudy skies expected overnight with a chance for showers. Lows level off around 40. Northeast winds 5 to 10 miles per hour. Cloudy skies expected again Monday, high of 57. Cloudy skies expected Monday night. Rain showers likely. Lows level off around 37. And that's your forecast. I'm weatherology meteorologist Paul Frobley. Get the latest weather updates online at MinnesotaDailyWeather.com. Currently, it's 49 degrees.

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7: Cloudy skies expected overnight with a chance for showers. Lows level off around 40. Northeast winds 5 to 10 miles per hour. Cloudy skies expected again Monday, high of 57. Cloudy skies expected Monday night. Rain showers likely. Lows level off around 37. And that's your forecast. I'm weatherology meteorologist Paul Frombly. Get the latest weather updates online at MinnesotaDailyWeather.com. Currently, it's 49 degrees.
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1: Okay, brand new topic of this work week. If you're on death row and you get one more meal, they're asking you to pick one more meal and they'll get you anything in the world. What are you ordering? Might be a restaurant. Maybe mama's cooking. Maybe grandma's cooking. I don't know. Maybe it's your husband's cooking. What are you getting for your death row meal? The final meal of your life, you get anything. You could choose anything. Get detailed on this. Give me the drink. Give me the sides. Give me the main course. Make us hungry. I want to hear some color on this one. 866-607-8383. What you got?
0: There it is. Our new topic this week. Want to be a part of the show? Call up and chime in. Our number is 866-607-8383. Make After Midnight yours tonight.
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11: Slight chance for showers overnight. Otherwise, cloudy. Lows around 40. Winds out of the north, around 5 miles per hour. Overcast skies Monday. Daytime highs approaching 57. Cloudy skies expected Monday night. Showers likely. Lows dip down to about 37. That's your forecast. I'm weatherology meteorologist Paul Trombley. Get the latest weather updates online at MinnesotaDailyWeather.com. Right now, 49.
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11: Slight chance for showers overnight, otherwise cloudy. Lows around 40, winds out of the north, around 5 miles per hour. Overcast skies Monday, daytime highs approaching 57. Cloudy skies expected Monday night, showers likely, lows dip down to about 37. That's your forecast. I'm weatherology meteorologist Paul Trombley. Get the latest weather updates online at minnesotadailyweather.com. Right now, 49.
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13: 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You mattered. 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
12: 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And I feel that to my core. 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

0: All right, check out this good news. A gas station clerk in Detroit is being called a real-life hero after he trusted his gut and acted fast. I'm not even going to begin to pronounce his name, so I'll just... It looks like Abraham, so I'll call him Abraham. He spotted that something was off when a man and a teenage girl approached the counter, and the girl suddenly, silently mouthed the word, help. He stepped out from behind the counter, placed himself between them, and he guided the girl to safety while police arrived and took the man into custody. It's incredible. The girl is now safely home with her family, and that is really good news.
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0: Hey, y'all, it's Granger Smith. 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
7: Slight chance for showers overnight, otherwise cloudy. Lows around 40, winds out of the north, around 5 miles per hour. Overcast skies Monday, daytime highs approaching 57. Cloudy skies expected Monday night, showers likely, lows dip down to about 37. That's your forecast. I'm weatherology meteorologist Paul Trombley. Get the latest weather updates online at minnesotadailyweather.com. Currently 48.
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5: Slight chance for showers
6: overnight. Otherwise cloudy. Lows around 40. Winds out of the north around 5 miles per hour. Overcast skies Monday. Daytime highs approaching 57. Cloudy skies expected Monday night. Showers likely. Lows dip down to about 37. That's your forecast. I'm weatherology meteorologist Paul Frombly. Get the latest weather updates online at MinnesotaDailyWeather.com. Currently 48.
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0: loves talking about history, and he's even got the diploma to prove it. It's time for This Day in History on After Midnight with Granger Smith.
1: On this day, May the 18th, 1804, Napoleon became the Emperor of France. 1860, Abraham Lincoln was nominated for president at the Republican Convention. 1927, Graham's Chinese Theater opened up in Hollywood. 1974, India exploded an atomic bomb for the first time. 1980, Mount St. Helens erupted. 2012, Facebook raised $16 billion, the largest tech IPO in history. Some famous birthdays include slugger Reggie Jackson, SNL alum Tina Fey, Pope John Paul II, country singer David Nail, and the king of country music himself, George Strait. Those are just a few things that went down on this day in history.
0: You've got it locked on After Midnight with Granger Smith.
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10: Here's your weatherology forecast, brought to you by Ag Country. Daytime highs approaching 57 today. Under cloudy skies, north winds 8 to 15 miles per hour. cloudy skies expected again tonight. Rain showers likely. Lows level off around 37. And that's your forecast. I'm weatherology meteorologist Paul Frombly. Get the latest weather updates online at minnesotadailyweather.com. Currently, it's 45 degrees.
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0: Energy. Morning stretch here on a Monday morning. Hope you had a great weekend. Thanks to everyone who stopped out at Roth RV for the car show with Bemidji Speedway on Saturday. We are racing Sunday and Monday this week. The Jack Sparby Memorial Chicken Shack Nationals. 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

0: Minnesota's Holly Country, Babe Country 98.3, Brantley Gilbert, Good Damn, Vincent Mason on the way for you, Monday forecast as well. Please do remember what the weekend is all about. Ralph Gracie, American Legion Post 14 will have their annual Memorial Day service 10 a.m. at Greenwood Cemetery next Monday. LaPorte Legion has, I don't know, three or four different events. Day starts at 9 o'clock with a program, rifle salute and taps at Evergreen Cemetery in Capicona. Then at 10 a.m., speakers, music, wreath ceremony, and taps at the LaPorte School. Services continue at the Garfield Lake Landing to honor those lost at sea and concludes at the Lakeport Cemetery in LaPorte. You can wear a poppy. Bemidji VFW Post 1260 will have their service 9 a.m. Monday. Next Monday, that is. Trinity Lutheran Church in Lake George. Please do remember what the weekend is all about. To all current, former, and future military, thank you. This country may not be what it was when you fought for it, but I'd still take this country over any other one. Thank you. From the bottom of my heart. Future military, a big thank you to you as well. Please do remember what the week is all about. 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
3: Are you ready for a barefoot blue jean night with Jake Owen? Then buckle up. Kicking the Country is back June 10th through the 13th. Wednesday night, we kick it off loud with Jackal. Guitar screaming, crowd roaring, no easing into it. Thursday, Aaron Lewis takes the stage, and we'll have every country boy in the crowd singing. Friday is always going to be a party when Neil McCoy shows up. Yes, Billy's got his beer goggles on. And then Jake Owen lights it up with Barefoot Blue Jean Night energy. Saturday, we go big. Drew Baldridge bringing the heat.
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7: Skies remain cloudy today with a high near 57 with north winds at 10 to 15. Then for tonight, showers move in, upper 30s, north winds 10 to 15. Showers linger into Tuesday, otherwise cloudy and cool, 47, northwest winds 10 to 20. Turning partly cloudy Tuesday night, 32, 62 on Wednesday. And that's your forecast. I'm weatherology meteorologist Paul Trombley. Get the latest weather updates online at MinnesotaDailyWeather.com. Right now, 45.

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6: Skies remain cloudy today with a high near 57 with north winds at 10 to 15. Then for tonight, showers move in, upper 30s, north winds 10 to 15. Showers linger into Tuesday, otherwise cloudy and cool, 47, northwest winds 10 to 20. Turning partly cloudy Tuesday night, 32, 62 on Wednesday. And that's your forecast. I'm weatherology meteorologist Paul Trombley. Get the latest weather updates online at MinnesotaDailyWeather.com. Right now, 45.

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0: Minnesota's All Country, Babe Country, 98.3, Alexander K, and Straight for the Heart. Morning stretch here on this Monday morning. Time for laughter around 10 after. 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Anything you could possibly need or want for the upcoming holiday weekend, they've got it. Stock up on Papa's Pizzas right now. Fishing this weekend? Got you covered. Barbecue? Got you covered. If you're traveling, they've got you covered there as well. Fuel for the truck and the boat. And it's Military Monday. You don't even have to wait till Memorial Day. You get a discount today and every Monday as a thank you for your service. That's why life's better at Lakes.
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3: So where are you from, sir? Seattle is another city that I would like to talk about. Because in Seattle, they have a saying. If you don't like the weather, wait 5 minutes and then shoot yourself in the f- or have a drink. I actually spent some time drinking with my grandfather once. Has anybody here ever done that? With my grandfather? And it was really a strange experience, you know, because it's like your own future sitting there on the bar stool next to you, and you're like, that doesn't look good. And I said to my grandfather, I said, you know what? 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And my 85-year-old grandfather actually said to me, you're not drunk until you have to grab the grass to keep from falling off of the earth.

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0: Minnesota's All of Country, Babe Country, 98.3 Diamond Rio, Norma Jean Riley. 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Birthdays brought to us by the Sugar Shack. Don't you know trivia after that? Questions about Bemidji Speedway and the Jack Sparby Memorial Chicken Shack Nationals. 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Kara's forecast. Will it warm up by the weekend? Highs tomorrow in the 40s. Yikes! That's all on the way for you here. It's the Morning Stretch. 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
2: Fox News, I'm Gianna Gelosi. President Trump says the clock is ticking for Iran, urging them to come to the table before it's too late, with Trump and Israel's Benjamin Netanyahu reportedly weighing resuming military action on the regime.
3: The president's post comes as reports indicate the Iranians have submitted a revised proposal to Pakistani mediators aimed at addressing some of the gaps in their previous response that President Trump described as a piece of garbage.
2: Fox's Trey Yings, millions of Americans across the central U.S. will see some severe weather conditions to start the week.
4: Heavy rains, strong winds, large hail, and tornadoes are all possible. At least one large tornado has already destroyed several buildings in Nebraska. Thousands there are also without power. And severe storms are expected to stretch over 1,000 miles from Texas to Michigan.
2: And that is Fox's Marianne Rafferty. 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
0: Here's the latest from MinnesotaDailyNews.com. 31-year-old woman from Red Lake, Wendy Lynn Fairbanks, facing multiple felony charges following a high-speed chase in Beltrami County, caused damage to two patrol vehicles, resulted in the discovery of suspected fentanyl. Incident occurred May 3rd, after law enforcement had been monitoring her phone due to suspicions that she was transporting drugs from the Twin Cities. Chase began when law enforcement attempted to stop Fairbanks' vehicle. She sped away, reaching speeds over 100 miles per hour while swerving towards a deputy's vehicle. After the chase, she was taken into custody and found to have 42 grams of suspected fentanyl on her, admitted to fleeing due to fear of imprisonment, and reported recent methamphetamine use. Faces charges including first-degree assault and first-degree drug possession. Leech Lake Band will have their official groundbreaking ceremony today for the new Leech Lake Cannabis Company building located at 611 Elm Avenue in Cass Lake. Bemidji Police and Beltrami County Sheriff's Department both participated in Cop on a Rooftop last Friday, fundraiser for Special Olympics. You can still donate specialolympicsminnesota.org. 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
16: Skies remain cloudy today with a high near 57 with north winds at 10 to 15. Then for tonight, showers move in, upper 30s, north winds 10 to 15. Showers linger into Tuesday, otherwise cloudy and cool, 47, northwest winds 10 to 20. Turning partly cloudy Tuesday night, 32, 62 on Wednesday. And that's your forecast. I'm weatherology meteorologist Paul Trombley. Get the latest weather updates online at MinnesotaDailyWeather.com. Right now, 45.
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3: Temps in the mid to upper 40s so far this morning. Not going to warm up to more 57 today. Chance for showers.
4: Better tomorrow.
3: Huh?
4: Better than tomorrow.
3: Right. That's crazy. But then, you know, the warm-up is on and the nice weather shows up. But it really didn't rain as much as I thought it was going to. Remember? End of last week, rain Sunday, Monday, Tuesday. Rained a little bit last night, I guess. 8, 9 o'clock. Did you see that?
4: I did.
3: I just think a week from today, we're not here right now.
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4: 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Spencer Breslin from The Cat in the Hat is 34. 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
16: Skies remain cloudy today with a high near 57 with north winds at 10 to 15. Then for tonight, showers move in, upper 30s, north winds 10 to 15. Showers linger into Tuesday, otherwise cloudy and cool, 47, northwest winds 10 to 20. Turning partly cloudy Tuesday night, 32, 62 on Wednesday. And that's your forecast. I'm weatherology meteorologist Paul Trombley. Get the latest weather updates online at MinnesotaDailyWeather.com. Right now, 45.
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4: You get it every Monday, not just Memorial Monday.
3: Mm. Right, and Memorial Monday.
4: Hot Even cup. Better next week.
3: Right. But we won't be here to say that.
4: Speak for yourself.
3: Right. I'm sorry. I won't be. Thanks, Schulte.
4: Chicken Jack Nationals this weekend.
3: Woohoo! Are you so excited, Schulte? For me? You know, all race fans, dirt track drivers. Let me get you some Chicken Shack chicken. All right.
4: Which NASCAR driver has raced at Bemidji Speedway?
3: Were you shocked when I sent you those trivia questions? When you came up with them?
4: Couldn't believe you typed them all on a phone.
3: I was working.
4: Which NASCAR driver has raced at Bemidji Speedway?
3: 218-444. Excuse me. 1037. Think you know, don't you know? Good morning. It's 7:46.
0: We play more country.
18: 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Just wait.
0: Minnesota's

0: Well, that's you and Jeff and that short ribs. Oh, who's the 2026 Wissota Pure Stock National Champion? That's tomorrow.
1: It's not a hint. That's the actual question.
0: Same time, same place tomorrow. Kara's up next. 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
0: 7:56 morning stretch on a Monday. Good morning, Michael Carroll.
11: Hey, good morning to you.
0: Well, it's a little chilly this morning. Actually, it's like
11: cool.
0: Kind of like what we've normal weather we've had the last 3 weeks.
11: Yeah, it's been a rather cool spring thus far, and I wouldn't even be shocked to see maybe some areas of frost, especially I think our coldest period would be late Tuesday night into early Wednesday morning. Low temperatures flirting with the lower range of the 30s there into early Wednesday morning. We do at least get back to some 60s for high temperatures, though, towards the latter half of your work week. And by the time we get to your upcoming Memorial Day weekend, even some 70s for high temperatures there. So starting to warm things up very gradually. Not so the case yet for today. Socked in with some cloud cover most of the day. A dry forecast yet for most of us here for today. Mid-50s for those afternoon highs. Then some light rain action working up from the south and southwest for tonight. Not exactly any drought-busting rains, but we'll pick up, I think, at least a couple of tenths of an inch of rainfall out there for tonight. Overnight low temperatures dropping back into the middle 30s. For Tuesday, still rather cool. I think we'll even struggle to get out of the 40s for high temperatures for tomorrow. Winds will be out of the northwest, a touch on the breezy side as well, kicking up up to 10 to 20 miles per hour. Midweek Wednesday, finally back to some sunshine, again some frost possible early in the morning, but recovering to low 60s for highs by the afternoon with abundant sun. Thursday, a mixture of clouds and sunshine. Could maybe have a very isolated shower pop up into the afternoon time frame, but very hit or miss in coverage. Thursday, a high of 67. Friday, chance for some scattered showers with mid-60s for highs, and then we'll inch up closer to those 70s into your upcoming Memorial Day weekend. I think the warmer of the 3 days would be a Sunday and into your Memorial Day Monday itself, closer to the upper 70s for highs there, right around that 70-degree mark into the day on Saturday. The Weatherology Weather Center, I'm meteorologist Michael Caro.
0: Well, there's one thing that, if you've lived here in northern Minnesota long enough, it's like last week, Thursday, Friday, it was rain, Sunday, Monday, Tuesday, right?
11: Yeah.
0: Then it just rained a little bit Sunday. Not going to rain today, right?
11: Not most of today. Again, tonight, a few tenths of an inch. A lot of that, the severe weather action down into Nebraska and Iowa and likewise Kansas is kind of monopolizing some of that moisture, which isn't going to get quite as far north with the soaking rain as we were originally thinking. Again, just a few tenths of an inch of rainfall at most. But we'll take what moisture we can get at this point.
0: Sure. Well, I don't mind if those Iowegians come up here and catch our wormy perch.
11: Yeah.
0: But to take our rain... I'm just kidding.
11: I know.
0: We love folks from Iowa.
12: There were a lot of fires over the weekend.
0: There were.
11: Yeah.
0: I wonder if what little rain we got helped.
11: Hopefully. I think, that good soaking, hopefully tonight. Right now, it looks like that Flanders fire down there towards the Brainerd Lake vicinity, only 20% contained at this point, from what I see.
0: Oof.
11: Yeah.
12: There was a firefighting plane that was shot at over the weekend.
0: You're kidding me.
12: Pilot landed and there's a bullet hole in his plane.
0: What? Who in the heck? For crying out loud.
12: Well, that's kind of dumb.
0: It is. Well, that's good news for the races here this weekend. It's rainy Friday and rainy on Saturday. Could be rainouts. Everybody will come. Chicken Shack Nationals. Always a big car count anyway. Probably over 100 cars. Doesn't get any better than that. What'd you do over the weekend, Michael Carroll?
11: Of course, I got my nice long walk in on Saturday, and as we were a little kind of wet and stormy late to yesterday, had a swim in the indoor pool here at the apartment complex.
0: Walks? Swims laps?
11: Yeah.
0: Are you pretty thin?
11: Not really. I'm actually, for my height, considered overweight, but I think some of that's muscle mass, maybe.
0: Good one.
12: The whole planet is technically overweight.
0: Right.
12: You're breathing and your heart's pumping? Yeah, you're overweight.
0: Well, you know, you're almost obese.
11: Mm.
0: Well, that's me. That's what they said to me. Been working at this 55 years. Heck, almost 60. 56, I mean. So I was thinking, so that happens later here. Ooh, next month. Well, perfect. You just had to cover Kara for today.
11: I'm actually in tomorrow as well.
0: Oh. Mm-hmm. 2 days.
11: But then I have off Thursday all the way through Memorial Day, so it'll be a nice stretch there.
0: Nice call.
11: Yeah.
0: What are you going to do? Go to the cabin?
11: Hey, oh, yeah. Headed to the cabin after work on Wednesday, in fact.
0: Wow. How long does it take to get there? 3-4 hours?
11: No, 4 hours to get back to my hometown of Oshkosh. Only about 2.25 hours to get to the cabin.
0: So... has anybody been to the cabin before Memorial Weekend to get things cleaned up? Or?
11: Yep, I was there. When was I there? I think it was mid-April I was there. Yep. So we got the power turned on, the water turned on, so it's ready to go.
0: I hope they didn't freeze. Between April and today?
11: They had some brief, overnight periods in the 20s, but, the temperatures, the high temperatures during the day got warm enough, so I don't think we had any freezing pipes or anything.
0: Is there like a fire page where you can go and see all the fires? Were there?
11: Yeah, I believe I just searched the Minnesota wildfire map, and you should be able to find it. Yeah,
0: it's Minnesota wildfire map, Schultzy.
11: Yeah.
0: Call them wildfire. Michael Martin Murphy. Well, that's good. I can't believe a plane was shot at.
11: Crazy.
0: That was our neck of the woods?
12: Hibbing, I believe. Mm-hmm. Close enough.
0: Sure. That is our neck of the woods. In a regional scope. You got nothing? No.
12: Flanders is the only one in Minnesota.
0: Oh, really? Good job, firefighters. There was some planes flying Friday and Saturday. Did you see that? Crazy. How far did you walk on Saturday?
11: Saturday, let me bring up my health app here. I'll give you the exact number, in fact. It was 10.7 miles.
0: Dang. Do you walk five? Eat a donut and then walk 5 miles by?
11: I do indulge when I get back, you know, from the whole road.
0: Dirty Dough is at the car show. So I had a brookie.
11: Mm-hmm.
0: Ever had one of those? Brownie,
11: I
0: cookie?
11: No.
0: Smashed together.
11: Sounds good.
0: It's delicious. I washed it down with a Mountain Dew. Reminded me of high school breakfast in 1988.
11: Well, breakfast of champions.
0: I was a little shaky. A little
12: sugar high.
0: A little too much. But sure was delicious. Well, great. Well, hey, I'll say have a good Monday. We'll talk to you tomorrow.
11: Yep, talk to you then.
0: Morning, it is 8:05.
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3: 8:21 now. Overcast, some areas. You know, it's like a little bit of everything so far this morning. We've seen sun, cloud, measurable moisture off to the northeast of Minnesota there. Boundary Waters Arrowhead region. Should start raining here tonight. Be all rainy tomorrow. Which is good to get this out of the way early part of the week. But you know, it just seems like when they... Oh, what, sorry?
4: It's only a 15% chance tomorrow.
3: Rain?
4: Yeah.
3: Is that Wednesday then? Well, we're going to rain for nothing?
4: It's going to be 47 tomorrow. Might snow. Dumb.
3: Great.
4: I put my winter coat away yesterday.
3: Really?
4: Last time I did that, it snowed.
3: Well, I thought...
4: Maybe I need to leave that out until, I don't know, August.
3: Well, I moved the shovels back to a non-use location. Guess I could have done that. But it's not going to snow again till October, November.
4: We can hope.
3: But it has snowed as late as, what was it, July? Mizpah?
4: One could argue
3: 1947
4: that was,
3: or something, 39?
4: One could argue it was just really early and not late.
3: Well, it'll, at least it'll be nice this weekend. Well, I guess we can say that now.
4: Could always change.
3: The old. Well, first off, thank you to all those that served our country, their family, our memorial this Monday. That's what Monday's all about. Sure, you do that.
4: Supposed to be.
3: And I'll tell you that good old northern Minnesota, it'll be townships and little port. They have a big deal on Memorial.
4: Port has three of them.
3: I know.
4: Every year.
3: They do it right down there in LaPorte. Good job. There'll be stuff all over. Try and get into one of those. Show your respect. It's all about our soldiers, their families, this Memorial weekend. And barbecuing. Being lazy. Going to the races. Being out on the lake. Do you ever do something special for, like, Memorial Day? Smoke it all day? And
4: there's usually something on the smoker, yeah.
3: Yeah. Short ribs yesterday, huh? What are you thinking? Steak? Or is that too boring for you?
4: A little bit.
3: When will you eat short ribs again? Later this summer? Maybe this weekend?
4: The next time I see them and they're massive.
3: Okay. Well, that's a good way to do it, huh?
4: These were about 3 inches square. Each.
3: Dang.
4: I ate two of them. That's how big they were. There were four that came in the package.
3: So you got two left at lunch today?
4: At some point, yeah.
3: Like a sandwich?
4: Why ruin a perfectly good barbecue with bread?
3: Oh. Well, I'm a sandwich. I really like sandwiches. And hamburgers. Because that's not a sandwich, is it? It's a hamburger.
4: Some people, a hot dog is a sandwich.
3: True. They're in categories by themselves. Which will be another popular thing coming up this weekend. Good old hot dog. Roasted over the fire. I mean, if you got hot dog cooking utensils, like professional from your box store, I mean, you could do that. Or you could whittle off a end of a twig or, you know, branch.
4: We have plenty of those down.
3: Old school. Poke it through your hot dog. Over the fire. Are you a... I like my hot dog black person?
4: I am not.
3: A burnt? You're not roasted to a... Have you had any hot dogs this year? No?
4: Couldn't tell you the last hot dog I ate.
3: How about a brat? I had one on Thursday.
4: Opening day, I had brats.
3: Oh, did you?
4: Heck, that was the end of March. Done an entire month.
3: You better get a brat in you. Get straight. News from the Weird Wire on the way. Good morning. It's 8:26.
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16: Skies remain cloudy today with a high near 57 with north winds at 10 to 15. Then for tonight, showers move in, upper 30s, north winds 10 to 15. Showers linger into Tuesday, otherwise cloudy and cool, 47, northwest winds 10 to 20. Turning partly cloudy Tuesday night, 32, 62 on Wednesday. And that's your forecast. I'm weatherology meteorologist Paul Trombley. Get the latest weather updates online at MinnesotaDailyWeather.com. Right now, 45.
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Minnesota's all of country, Babe Country, 98.3, Jordan Davis to Russell Dickerson. 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
1: 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We'll see you at Bemidji Speedway. 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
9: Skies remain cloudy today with a high near 57 with north winds at 10 to 15. Then for tonight, showers move in, upper 30s, north winds 10 to 15. Showers linger into Tuesday, otherwise cloudy and cool, 47, northwest winds 10 to 20. Turning partly cloudy Tuesday night, 32, 62 on Wednesday. And that's your forecast. I'm weatherology meteorologist Paul Trombley. Get the latest weather updates online at MinnesotaDailyWeather.com. Right now, 46.
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Minnesota's All Country, Babe Country, 98.3 Luke Holmes to Kelsey Hart. Fireworks. Careful of those this weekend. We are supposed to get some rain, but boy, was it dry and fiery over the weekend.

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1: 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Highs tomorrow could just be in the 40s. 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
6: Skies remain cloudy today with a high near 57 with north winds at 10 to 15. Then for tonight, showers move in, upper 30s, north winds 10 to 15. Showers linger into Tuesday, otherwise cloudy and cool, 47, northwest winds 10 to 20. Turning partly cloudy Tuesday night, 32, 62 on Wednesday. And that's your forecast. I'm weatherology meteorologist Paul Trombley. Get the latest weather updates online at MinnesotaDailyWeather.com. Right now, 46.
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2: Good morning. I'm Jamie Dickerman with the market update here on the Red River Farm Network. Grain markets trading higher, double-digit gains across the board. Founder of the Gulke Group, Jerry Gulke, says the news on China's purchases are pushing the needle higher today.
3: Where it was in May highs, it was anticipating some awful good news out of China. It didn't happen. It collapsed. And then here comes this fact sheet that we don't have a lot of details yet, but it's a number. It's $17 billion, not 17 billion bushels of something. And what comes out to be the bushels is the key factor. In phase one of Trump one, we did the same thing. We said we're going to buy 49 million or 40-some billion dollars worth of stuff. And in that phase one was a line item that said, we'll buy U.S. if you're competitive, if we needed it, but we're not going to throw our new friends, Brazil and Argentina and so forth, under the bus. Basically, that phase one wasn't worth the paper it was written on because China had an out. Now we have something similar again, so I want to see the details.
2: Cattle markets trading mixed on the news.
3: It's a crapshoot as to wonder what's going to happen next. And that's the other thing with affordability that they talk about now. Do you really want beef prices to go higher now? And what are you going to do to the cattle guy that says, well, if they stay high to where we find they're making a good money, you're going to pull the rug out from under me down the road? How are you going to finesse this thing? So there's a lot of debate, I think, in the cattle business as to whether I really want to expand.
2: Founder of the Gulke Group, Jerry Gulke there. Reporting Agriculture's Business, you're listening to the Red River Farm Network. 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
4: Well, we've been working on a study the last few years looking at nitrogen guidelines, and I've been specifically looking at comparing some different classes, namely navy beans and black beans in the Northwest, to see how they compare in terms of nitrogen response. And one of the things I kind of expected to see, and I did, was just the fact that there really wasn't a lot of difference in that. And we've maintained recommendations for a longer period of time looking at the yield goals on that, and I'm not necessarily sure that they're really overly accurate with it. But the numbers really look like pretty close to where the recommendations are now for some of our highest yielding recommendations. You know, around 95 to 100 pounds of nitrogen for supplied seem to be kind of where yield maximized out. Or if you're using a 2-foot end test, it was closer to about 130 to 135.
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7: Skies remain cloudy today with a high near 57 with north winds at 10 to 15. Then for tonight, showers move in, upper 30s, north winds 10 to 15. Showers linger into Tuesday, otherwise cloudy and cool, 47, northwest winds 10 to 20. Turning partly cloudy Tuesday night, 32, 62 on Wednesday. And that's your forecast. I'm weatherology meteorologist Paul Trombley. Get the latest weather updates online at MinnesotaDailyWeather.com. Right now, 46.

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To Old Dominion, middle of 10 in a row, all hit country. 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

Minnesota's all the country, babe country, 98.3, Dylan Marlowe and Dylan Scott. To Kane Brown, it's Woman. We wrap up 10 in a row, all hit country. Busy weekend coming up. Long weekend coming up. Details are next. 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It's 9 o'clock.

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1: Memorial Weekend is here. Please remember what the weekend is all about. Ralph Gracie, American Legion Post 14, will have their annual Memorial Day service at 10 o'clock on Monday at Greenwood Cemetery. 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Then at 10 a.m., speakers, music, and a wreath ceremony plus taps at the LaPorte School. Services then continue at the Garfield Lake Landing to honor those lost at sea. And the Bemidji VFW Post 1260 will have a ceremony at 9 a.m. at Trinity Lutheran Church on Highway 71 in Lake George. Please remember what the weekend is all about. We'll check your forecast up next
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7: Daytime highs approaching 57 today. Under overcast skies, winds out of the north, 8 to 15 miles per hour. Cloudy skies expected again tonight. Rain showers likely. Lows dip down to about 37. Daytime highs approaching 47 tomorrow. Cloudy skies expected. And that's your forecast. I'm weatherology meteorologist Paul Trombley. Get the latest weather updates online at MinnesotaDailyWeather.com. Currently, it's 48 degrees.
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2: 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I'm Kyle Rickey. 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
2: Denny Hamlin dominated the late stages of yesterday's NASCAR All-Star Race at the Dover Motor Speedway, leading 103 of 200 laps, including the final 30, en route to his second win in the sport's All-Star event, and earning the $1 million to go with it. Hamlin's Joe Gibbs Racing teammate Chase Briscoe finished second, while Eric Jones, Austin Dillon, and Connor Zillage completed the top five. Several big names never made it to the 200-lap final stage after several multi-car crashes in the first two 75-lap segments, eliminating the likes of Chase Elliott, Ryan Blaney, Ross Chastain, and Ryan Preece. 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
7: Daytime highs approaching 57 today. Under overcast skies, winds out of the north, 8 to 15 miles per hour. Cloudy skies expected again tonight. Rain showers likely. Lows dip down to about 37. Daytime highs approaching 47 tomorrow. Cloudy skies expected. And that's your forecast. I'm weatherology meteorologist Paul Frombly. Get the latest weather updates online at MinnesotaDailyWeather.com. Currently, it's 48 degrees.
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0: Minnesota's Holly Country, Babe Country, 98.3, Justin Moore, and time's ticking for me to head on out the door. Kevin's in next, take you through the rest of this Monday morning. Pepsi's Lunchtime Cafe on the way for you next. We'll get you there with Chris Jansen. We'll chat with you tomorrow, bright and early at 6. We call it the morning stretch. Another day closer to a long holiday weekend. We're Babe Country, 98.3.
1: Good morning. I'm Jamie Dickerman with a market update on the Red River Farm Network. Grain markets trading higher today. AgMarket.net's Matt Bennett says the market's riding the momentum of the news of the Chinese ag purchases.
2: You know, there's a lot of question marks. Hey, if they're buying 25 million metric tons of soybeans, does that mean that's going to gobble up, you know, 9 or 10 billion of that? And then actually on Sunday, they came out and said the 17 billion is on the outside of that. A soybean agreement, which is 25 million metric tons, which certainly has gotten the trade very excited about, hey, what else might we be able to sell? I mean, like right now, for instance, U.S. corn would work into China. China interior corn prices are very south. They didn't have the crop they wanted last year, had some quality issues as well. And so there's been a lot of talk here lately that China might be in buying some U.S. corn. So yeah, there's a lot of positive momentum just based upon that. Hey, if there is some this sort of a purchasing program from China, you know, what's this going to count to? And there's no doubt that there's been some excitement associated with that.
1: Cattle markets mixed today.
2: I mean, whenever you look, for instance, at June, obviously June cattle are kind of flirting with a new high again here. You know, bottom line is, whenever you look at the cattle market, I mean, cash market's just strong as an ox. You're entering in grilling season. You're probably not going to hurt demand a whole lot, even with these very high prices. And I kind of thought maybe you'd come out with cattle, maybe even, you know, especially fats, racing a little bit here this morning as well.
1: Crude oil right now up $1.31 at $106.73 a barrel. 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
10: Daytime highs approaching 57 today. Under overcast skies, winds out of the north, 8 to 15 miles per hour. Cloudy skies expected again tonight. Rain showers likely. Lows dip down to about 37. Daytime highs approaching 47 tomorrow. Cloudy skies expected. And that's your forecast. I'm weatherology meteorologist Paul Frombly. Get the latest weather updates online at MinnesotaDailyWeather.com. Currently, it's 48 degrees.

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9: Daytime highs approaching 57 today. Under overcast skies, winds out of the north, 8 to 15 miles per hour. Cloudy skies expected again tonight. Rain showers likely. Lows dip down to about 37. Daytime highs approaching 47 tomorrow. Cloudy skies expected. And that's your forecast. I'm weatherology meteorologist Paul Frombly. Get the latest weather updates online at MinnesotaDailyWeather.com. Right now, 48.

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5: Daytime highs approaching 57 today. Under overcast skies, winds out of the north, 8 to 15 miles per hour. Cloudy skies expected again tonight. Rain showers likely. Lows dip down to about 37. Daytime highs approaching 47 tomorrow. Cloudy skies expected. And that's your forecast. I'm weatherology meteorologist Paul Frombly. Get the latest weather updates online at MinnesotaDailyWeather.com. Right now, 48.
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2: Good morning. I'm Jamie Dickerman with a market update on the Red River Farm Network. We have grain markets trading higher today. Total Farm Marketing's Brandon Doherty says the market's up on the news of some new Chinese ag purchases.
3: So I think initially we saw the sell-off into the end of last week due to a lack of clarity and maybe a little bit of less optimism around soybean purchases. However, over the weekend, the administration basically revealed that China would buy $17 billion in ag goods annually over the next 3 years, and that's on top of the 25 million tons of soybeans that China pledged to buy last fall. So I think that's why we're seeing a rebound. Now, those purchases are likely several or many different ag goods. So it may be corn, maybe beans, but it's probably a number of other things as well. But I think that in any case, that's why the market is rebounding today.
2: Seeing a mixed trade in the cattle market.
3: Yeah, a little more mixed, as you mentioned. I've got live cattle up a little bit in the front months to close to neutral in the back months. Feeder cattle mostly lower, hogs mostly lower. And we seem to be kind of back and forth in that cattle market here. Still near the top of the charts, so maybe hitting some technical resistance there. We did see that... For last week, cash cattle did trade substantially higher.
2: Total Farm Marketing's Brandon Doherty looking at the crude oil right now. It's up $1.39 at $106.81 a barrel. 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
2: Brad Keselowski up off of the corner. Ryan Blaney with a charge. Checkered flag is out. 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
4: Daytime highs approaching 57 today. Under overcast skies, winds out of the north, 8 to 15 miles per hour. Cloudy skies expected again tonight. Rain showers likely. Lows dip down to about 37. Daytime highs approaching 47 tomorrow. Cloudy skies expected. And that's your forecast. I'm weatherology meteorologist Paul Frombly. Get the latest weather updates online at MinnesotaDailyWeather.com. Right now, 48.
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3: News. I'm Gianna Gelosi. A state judge allowing prosecutors to use a gun and a notebook as evidence at Luigi Mangione's murder trial, but is suppressing other evidence found in the backpack at the time of his arrest. Fox's Eric Sean.
4: So it's the bullet magazine, his cell phone, his passport, his wallet, and a computer chip will not be allowed into evidence. The gun, the weapon that police say was used to kill Brian Thompson, the United Healthcare CEO, will be allowed into evidence.
3: Attorneys for President Trump filed a motion today in Florida to withdraw his $10 billion lawsuit against the IRS over leaks of his tax returns.
5: The court filing does not mention any settlement between President Trump and the IRS. However, ABC News reported last week a potential deal would create a $1.7 billion fund.
3: That's Fox's Jared Halpern. 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
13: 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Incident occurred May 3rd after law enforcement had been monitoring her phone due to suspicions that she was transporting drugs from the Twin Cities. Chase began when law enforcement attempted to stop Fairbanks' vehicle. She sped away, reaching speeds over 100 miles per hour while swerving towards a deputy's vehicle. After the chase, she was taken into custody and found to have 42 grams of suspected fentanyl on her, admitted to fleeing due to fear of imprisonment, and reported recent methamphetamine use. Faces charges including first-degree assault and first-degree drug possession. Leech Lake Band will have their official groundbreaking ceremony today for the new Leech Lake Cannabis Company building located at 611 Elm Avenue in Cass Lake. Bemidji Police, Beltrami County Sheriff's Department both participated in Cop on a Rooftop last Friday, fundraiser for Special Olympics. You can still donate specialolympicsminnesota.org. Click on Donate. 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
15: 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Puts the squeeze on Eric Almirola. Connor Zilich by half a car length off turn two.
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16: Cloudy skies expected this afternoon with daytime highs approaching 57. Winds out of the north, 8 to 15 miles per hour. Overcast skies tonight, showers likely, lows dip down to about 37. Daytime highs approaching 47 tomorrow. Overcast skies. And that's your forecast. I'm weatherology meteorologist Paul Frombly. Get the latest weather updates online at minnesotadailyweather.com. Currently 48.
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8: Cloudy skies expected this afternoon with daytime highs approaching 57. Winds out of the north, 8 to 15 miles per hour. Overcast skies tonight, showers likely, lows dip down to about 37. Daytime highs approaching 47 tomorrow. Overcast skies. And that's your forecast. I'm weatherology meteorologist Paul Trombley. Get the latest weather updates online at minnesotadailyweather.com. Currently 48.
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1: 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Then on Sunday, for NASCAR, it's the Cup Series Coca-Cola 600 at 4. 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
2: If you've ever seen a child play with tools, then you'll understand this statement. To give something the respect it deserves, you first have to understand what it is. A friend of mine once found his two young boys digging a hole in the backyard with his good pliers and adjustable wrench. Because the boys had no idea what the tools were or how to use them properly, they didn't dig a very deep hole, and they ruined their dad's tools. A similar mistake is made with important cultural values, like marriage. Society is losing sight of what marriage is, so we don't fully understand its purpose or remember why it's important. And because we don't honor its importance, we don't fully realize its potential within the culture. Marriage is more than just a piece of paper. Historically, marriage has been considered a sacred union between a man and a woman, which bestows countless benefits on the couple, their children, and society. Benefits that cannot be replicated by any other relationship. Society cannot flourish or long survive without stable marriages at its core. Healthy cultures and healthy marriages require the same thing: selfless people who seek each other's happiness, not just their own. G.K. Chesterton said, "Every high civilization decays by forgetting obvious things." For society to thrive, we need marriage to thrive. And for marriage to thrive, we must first understand what marriage is. For Focus on the Family, I'm Jim Daly.
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4: Cloudy skies expected this afternoon with daytime highs approaching 57. Winds out of the north, 8 to 15 miles per hour. Overcast skies tonight, showers likely, lows dip down to about 37. Daytime highs approaching 47 tomorrow. Overcast skies. And that's your forecast. I'm weatherology meteorologist Paul Frombly. Get the latest weather updates online at minnesotadailyweather.com. Currently 48.
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7: Cloudy skies expected this afternoon, with daytime highs approaching 57. Winds out of the north, 8 to 15 miles per hour. Overcast skies tonight, showers likely, lows dip down to about 37. Daytime highs approaching 47 tomorrow, overcast skies. And that's your forecast. I'm weatherology meteorologist Paul Frombly. Get the latest weather updates online at MinnesotaDailyWeather.com. 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
2: Good afternoon. I'm Jamie Dickerman with a market update on the Red River Farm Network. Grain markets traded double digits higher across the board. Ag Resource Company President Dan Bossi said the market is excited over the news of additional ag purchases from China.
3: Look at the managed money buying in corn. Some of us think it may be larger than 40,000 contracts, which is really stretching the interest, if you will, of the speculative sector. That being said, it's all related back to the White House fact sheet that came out yesterday and indicated that they had completed a deal with China, at least the fact sheet says that, of $17 billion of additional ag purchases on top of the 25 million metric ton soybeans that China has already agreed to take over the next 3 years. So putting them all together, that would mean that U.S. demand or U.S. Sales to China would be in that $28 to $30 billion range. That's getting very close to where we were back in the Phase 1 agreement in 2020 and 2021.
2: Livestock markets closed mostly lower.
3: I think a little setback. Some of that is related to the feeder cattle market, which is, of course, rearing back because of the surge in corn prices. We're also believing that maybe there's a seasonal downtrend in the beef market relative to post-Memorial Day weekend, which is coming ahead. All of that is kind of conspiring to give a little more back and forth. But if you do look at the Chinese agreement and you think that China, due to, of course, approving U.S. beef plants again, will take 3,000 tons of beef a week, that will give the market long-term support. So there is a little setback, mind you, but I'm not sure it's anything more than just that, a setback, especially if China is going to be a beef buyer of size and substance again from the United States.
2: That's Ag Resource Company President Dan Bossi. Reporting agriculture's business, you're listening to the Red River Farm Network. 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We're joined by Daniel Kaiser, professor and extension soil fertility specialist with the University of Minnesota.
4: Well, we've been working on a study the last few years looking at nitrogen guidelines, and I've been specifically looking at comparing some different classes, namely navy beans and black beans in the Northwest, to see how they compare in terms of nitrogen response. And one of the things I kind of expected to see and I did was just the fact that there really wasn't a lot of difference in that. And we've maintained recommendations for a longer period of time looking at the yield goals on that, and I'm not necessarily sure that they're really overly accurate with it. But the numbers really looked like pretty close to

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2: Cloudy skies expected this afternoon, with daytime highs approaching 57. Winds out of the north, 8 to 15 miles per hour. Overcast skies tonight, showers likely, lows dip down to about 37. Daytime highs approaching 47 tomorrow. Overcast skies. And that's your forecast. I'm weatherology meteorologist Paul Frombly. Get the latest weather updates online at MinnesotaDailyWeather.com. 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
8: Cloudy skies expected this afternoon with daytime highs approaching 57. Winds out of the north, 8 to 15 miles per hour. Cloudy skies again tonight. Showers likely. Lows dip down to about 38. High temperatures reach up to 47 tomorrow. Cloudy skies expected. And that's your forecast. I'm weatherology meteorologist Paul Frombly. Get the latest weather updates online at MinnesotaDailyWeather.com. Right now, it's 49 degrees.

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8: Cloudy skies expected this afternoon, with daytime highs approaching 57. Winds out of the north, 8 to 15 miles per hour. Cloudy skies again tonight. Showers likely. Lows dip down to about 38. High temperatures reach up to 47 tomorrow. Cloudy skies expected. And that's your forecast. I'm weatherology meteorologist Paul Frombly. Get the latest weather updates online at MinnesotaDailyWeather.com. Right now, it's 49 degrees.
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9: Cloudy skies expected this afternoon, with daytime highs approaching 57. Winds out of the north, 8 to 15 miles per hour. Cloudy skies again tonight. Showers likely. Lows dip down to about 38. High temperatures reach up to 47 tomorrow. Cloudy skies expected. And that's your forecast. I'm weatherology meteorologist Paul Trombley. Get the latest weather updates online at minnesotadailyweather.com. Right now, it's 49 degrees.
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Quit storming, I was falling fast through the Nurnhart. Gordon like a dirt road, Daytona in my heart. And we ain't even got to the best part. 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And the radio won't even let me tell you the rest.

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2: Fox News, I'm Tom Graham. The Trump administration announcing the creation of a $1.7 billion fund to compensate those allegedly mistreated by the Biden-era Justice Department.
3: Acting Attorney General Todd Blanche says the fund sets up a lawful process for victims of lawfare and weaponization. Government watchdogs and Democrats say the fund has little oversight and will benefit friends of the president with meritless claims.
2: Fox's Jared Halpert, a jury ruling against Elon Musk over his lawsuit against OpenAI and its CEO, Sam Altman. Musk co-founded the company. He says it violated the founding mission as a nonprofit. OpenAI now operates as for-profit. Fox's Kelly Saberi.
4: Both sides have accused each other of being hypocritical. Musk's team has tried to paint Altman as an untrustworthy businessman.
2: Federal jury finding Musk exceeded the statute of limitations in bringing the case. America is listening to Fox News.
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12: 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Incident occurred May 3rd after law enforcement had been monitoring her phone due to suspicions that she was transporting drugs from the Twin Cities. Chase began when law enforcement attempted to stop Fairbanks' vehicle. She sped away, reaching speeds over 100 miles per hour while swerving towards a deputy's vehicle. After the chase, she was taken into custody and found to have 42 grams of suspected fentanyl on her, admitted to fleeing due to fear of imprisonment, and reported recent methamphetamine use. Faces charges including first-degree assault and first-degree drug possession. Leech Lake Band will have their official groundbreaking ceremony today for the new Leech Lake Cannabis Company building located at 611 Elm Avenue in Cass Lake. Bemidji Police, Beltrami County Sheriff's Department both participated in Cop on a Rooftop last Friday, fundraiser for Special Olympics. You can still donate specialolympicsminnesota.org. Click on Donate. 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
18: Big Country Weather.
14: Cloudy skies expected this afternoon with daytime highs approaching 57. Winds out of the north, 8 to 15 miles per hour. Cloudy skies again tonight. Showers likely. Lows dip down to about 38. High temperatures reach up to 47 tomorrow. Cloudy skies expected. And that's your forecast. I'm weatherology meteorologist Paul Frombly. Get the latest weather updates online at MinnesotaDailyWeather.com. 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

0: Minnesota's all-hit country, Babe Country 98.3. It is the 20th annual Ride for the Troops this year, and it actually starts June 5th. It goes all the way through the 7th because there's going to be some really cool stuff to celebrate the 20th annual, and it's all at the Bemidji Eagles Club. 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
6: Cloudy skies expected this afternoon, with daytime highs approaching 57. Winds out of the north, 8 to 15 miles per hour. Cloudy skies again tonight. Showers likely. Lows dip down to about 38. High temperatures reach up to 47 tomorrow. Cloudy skies expected. And that's your forecast. I'm weatherology meteorologist Paul Trombley. Get the latest weather updates online at MinnesotaDailyWeather.com. Currently 50.
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11: Babe Country weather.
12: Cloudy skies expected this afternoon with daytime highs approaching 57. Winds out of the north, 8 to 15 miles per hour. Cloudy skies again tonight. Showers likely. Lows dip down to about 38. High temperatures reach up to 47 tomorrow. Cloudy skies expected. And that's your forecast. I'm weatherology meteorologist Paul Frobley. Get the latest weather updates online at MinnesotaDailyWeather.com. Currently 50.

0: Minnesota's all hit country, Babe Country 98.3. I don't know about you, but I am all goofed up because Memorial Weekend is actually early. It's this coming weekend, but never fear. We're giving away some really cool stuff you can get in to win right now. 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
2: News. I'm John Saucier, Vice President J.D. Vance, speaking in Kansas City, Missouri to American manufacturers about the work of the Trump administration to try and bring manufacturing back to the United States.
3: We have made it great to build in the United States of America once again. We're investing in the United States of America once again, and we're investing in American workers.
2: Back in Washington, in response to teen takeovers in the nation's streets, U.S. Attorney for the District of Columbia, Jeanine Pirro, is cracking down on this chaos. She spoke today about her plans to prosecute both teens and their parents.
4: Understand something. A social media click is not worth a criminal record. And we will make sure that you have a criminal record.
2: The Justice Department says that teen takeovers have disrupted neighborhoods in Washington, D.C., and have even forced some businesses to temporarily close. 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
12: Here's the latest from MinnesotaDailyNews.com. Aaron Ammerman, after 22 years as a deputy sheriff, is running for sheriff of Cass County. Held various roles in the sheriff's department, including working in the Boat and Water Division, emergency response units, road patrol, and court security. For the last 6 years, he's worked the front desk, assisting residents with permits and other services. Ammerman values his connections within the community, emphasizing his commitment to public service and safety. If elected, he aims to uphold professionalism and support the staff while addressing community challenges. Rental and construction reports for the city of Bemidji are in from April. City gained 2 rental licenses and 1 rental unit from March, but still down 3 units from the start of 2026. $2.277 million in construction permits were issued in April, down $1.1 million from 2025. Year-to-date construction is down $2.5 million from this time in 2025. Windows, siding, and new roofs were the bulk of the permits last month, presumably still from last June's windstorm. These stories and more, MinnesotaDailyNews.com.
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14: Cloudy skies expected tonight with rain showers likely. Lows level off around 38, winds out of the north, 8 to 15 miles per hour. Overcast skies tomorrow. High temperatures reach up to 47. Partly cloudy skies tomorrow night. Lows dip down to about 31. And that's your forecast. I'm weatherology meteorologist Paul Frombly. Get the latest weather updates online at MinnesotaDailyWeather.com. Currently 50.

0: Minnesota's all hit country, Babe Country 98.3. What a busy month in the Northland. We need to congratulate all the graduates across northern Minnesota, including Bemidji and Nevis and Bagley and LaPorte, Black Duck, Red Lake, Cass Lake Pena, North Home Kellyer, Walker, Hackensack, Akeley. 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
2: Denny Hamlin demonstrated how it's done by winning his second NASCAR All-Star race Sunday at Dover Motor Speedway. After pocketing the $1 million prize, the Joe Gibbs Racing pilot shared that success was hard to grasp in his early runs on the Monster Mile, but found that analyzing two of the best on the concrete high banks gave him a leg up.
5: Jimmy Johnson and Martin Truex, I mean, I just spent an enormous amount of time studying those two guys. They taught me really how to go around the racetrack just by leading by example. You know, just being able to adapt my style to someone else's style. I just watched lap after lap after lap and said, well, I'm going to copy that, right or wrong, and started working.
2: I'm Susie Armstrong. This is NASCAR Today on the Motor Racing Network.
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6: Cloudy skies expected tonight, with rain showers likely. Lows level off around 38. Winds out of the north, 8 to 15 miles per hour. Overcast skies tomorrow. High temperatures reach up to 47. Partly cloudy skies tomorrow night. Lows dip down to about 31. And that's your forecast. I'm weatherology meteorologist Paul Frombly. Get the latest weather updates online at MinnesotaDailyWeather.com. 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

0: Minnesota's all-hit country, Babe Country 98.3. Memorial weekend is the start to a lot of things. Mainly in my brain, it's the start of summer, even though the weather might not be super summery, but it's also the start of racing season at the Bemidji Speedway. So it is the weekend season opener, and it is the Knife River Jack Sparby Memorial Chicken Shack Nationals. It is all happening this weekend, so you can get there. Get to the grandstands early. Racing starts Sunday at 4 and Monday at 2. More music on the way on Babe Country.
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3: Big country weather.
4: Cloudy skies expected tonight with rain showers likely. Lows level off around 38, winds out of the north, 8 to 15 miles per hour. Overcast skies tomorrow. High temperatures reach up to 47. Partly cloudy skies tomorrow night. Lows dip down to about 31. And that's your forecast. I'm weatherology meteorologist Paul Frombly. Get the latest weather updates online at MinnesotaDailyWeather.com. Currently 50.
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2: This is a Fox News alert. I'm Kevin Uretsky. Five people are dead in all after a shooting incident in a mosque in San Diego today. Three were adults who were found dead outside of the center. Here's San Diego Police Chief Scott Wall.
3: There is no further threat. Both suspects in this case are deceased.
2: Those two suspects, both believed to be teens, are said to have taken their own lives. President Trump posting on Truth Social, there won't be a military strike on Iran as planned for tomorrow at the request of several Gulf states, with the president writing, quote, serious negotiations are now taking place. Deputy White House Press Secretary Anna Kelly tells Fox, Trump holds all the cards.
4: They have been absolutely decimated militarily. They're now being strangled economically by Operation Economic Fury. And now they're more isolated than ever before.
2: The president also posting he believes a deal will be made. This is a Fox News alert.
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6: Here's the latest from MinnesotaDailyNews.com. Bemidji School Board will meet tonight at 6:30 in the district office boardroom. Board will vote on a resolution for filing affidavits for candidacy, which is scheduled July 14th through the 28th, for the 3 4-year school board positions that will be open in the upcoming general election in November. We'll also vote on the district's membership to the Minnesota State High School League. Work session begins at 4:45 p.m. We'll discuss graduation and the superintendent's evaluation. Public attendance welcome for both meetings. A listening session occurs starting at 5:45 tonight. Fire crews responded to a brush fire near Roosevelt Road and Popple Drive, about 4 miles east of Bemidji, over the weekend. Agencies, including the Minnesota Department of Natural Resources and Bemidji Fire Department, were on site containing that fire, which was 80% contained by 6 p.m. Friday, fully contained over the weekend. In addition to this fire, crews were battling multiple wildfires in northern Minnesota. Evacuations took place in Crow Wing County, the Flanders Wildfire near Cross Lake, another fire spreading through two harbors. An aircraft was also shot at while responding to wildfires with a bullet hole found after the pilot returned to Hibbing. Red flag warning was issued for 15 counties over the weekend due to high fire risk. These stories and more, MinnesotaDailyNews.com.
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9: Cloudy skies expected tonight with rain showers likely. Lows level off around 38. Winds out of the north, 8 to 15 miles per hour. Overcast skies tomorrow. High temperatures reach up to 47. Partly cloudy skies tomorrow night. Lows dip down to about 31. And that's your forecast. I'm weatherology meteorologist Paul Frombly. Get the latest weather updates online at MinnesotaDailyWeather.com. Right now, it's 52 degrees.
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7: Big country weather.
8: Cloudy skies expected tonight with rain showers likely. Lows level off around 38, winds out of the north, 8 to 15 miles per hour. Overcast skies tomorrow. High temperatures reach up to 47. Partly cloudy skies tomorrow night. Lows dip down to about 31. And that's your forecast. I'm weatherology meteorologist Paul Frombly. Get the latest weather updates online at MinnesotaDailyWeather.com. Right now, it's 52 degrees.
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6: Cloudy skies expected tonight with rain showers likely. Lows level off around 38, winds out of the north, 8 to 15 miles per hour. Overcast skies tomorrow, high temperatures reach up to 47. Partly cloudy skies tomorrow night, lows dip down to about 31. And that's your forecast. I'm weatherology meteorologist Paul Frombly. Get the latest weather updates online at MinnesotaDailyWeather.com. Right now, it's 52 degrees.

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0: Minnesota's all hit country, Babe Country 98.3. I don't know about you, but I am all goofed up because Memorial Weekend is actually early. It's this coming weekend, but never fear. 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
8: Cloudy skies expected tonight with rain showers likely. Lows level off around 38, winds out of the north, 8 to 15 miles per hour. Overcast skies tomorrow, high temperatures reach up to 47. Partly cloudy skies tomorrow night, lows dip down to about 31. And that's your forecast. I'm weatherology meteorologist Paul Frombly. Get the latest weather updates online at MinnesotaDailyWeather.com. Right now, 51.

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6: Cloudy skies expected tonight with rain showers likely. Lows level off around 38, winds out of the north, 8 to 15 miles per hour. Overcast skies tomorrow. High temperatures reach up to 47. Partly cloudy skies tomorrow night. Lows dip down to about 31. And that's your forecast. I'm weatherology meteorologist Paul Frombly. Get the latest weather updates online at MinnesotaDailyWeather.com. Right now, 51.
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10: Big country weather.
11: Cloudy skies expected tonight with rain showers likely. Lows level off around 38, winds out of the north, 8 to 15 miles per hour. Overcast skies tomorrow. High temperatures reach up to 47. Partly cloudy skies tomorrow night. Lows dip down to about 31. And that's your forecast. I'm weatherology meteorologist Paul Frombly. Get the latest weather